0: Baker. Put your hands in the air. Give me all your money.
1: This is the story of my baker.

white skin. What's that stubble on your chin? Buried in the rot gut gin. You played and lost, not won. You played a house that can't be beat. Now look, your head's bowed in defeat.

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